That's the Prague Chamber Orchestra, led by Christian Benda, with a sinfonia written by Christian Benda's ancestor, Jerzy Antonín Benda, here on BTPM Classical. Glad you've joined us tonight, listening to the world's greatest music here, with an overture by Hector Berlioz coming up from The Free Judges. We'll hear the London Symphony Orchestra. As you're listening, you might consider checking out the BTPM Classical blog. 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

0: An overture by Hector Berlioz from The Free Judges. Colin Davis was the conductor with the London Symphony Orchestra. I'm Genevieve Randall. Coming up here on BTPM Classical, some music from an Italian composer from the Middle Baroque, whose life sent shockwaves through Italy with his personal affairs. And he was then stabbed to death at age 42. Some music by the mysterious Alessandro Stradella.
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piece for piano written and performed by Helen Jane Long that's titled Lost Wind. You're listening to BTPM Classical. You found the world's greatest music here tonight with a string sonata next by the composer Alessandro Stradella. Catherine McIntosh leads the Orchestra of the Age of Enlightenment.

Conductor Catherine McIntosh leading a string sonata by Stradella with the Orchestra of the Age of Enlightenment there. You found the world's greatest music here on BTPM Classical, a member-supported station. Thanks to our members for supporting this music. I'm Genevieve Randall. We've got a work by Joaquin Rodrigo. If you're familiar with the beautiful Concierto de Aranjuez by the same composer, you'll know that a guitarist inspired that concerto. Well, the flutist that you're about to hear here next commissioned a work from Rodrigo himself. That is flutist James Galway, the man with the golden flute. He first played the work for an audience in London in 1978. We'll get to hear him playing the Concierto Pastoral with Eduardo Mata leading the Philharmonia Orchestra.

0: James Galway Center Stage on a concerto that he commissioned from Joaquin Rodrigo. That's the Concierto Pastoral. We heard the Philharmonia Orchestra there joining James Galway. More of the world's greatest music is just around the corner. A quick reminder that you can also stream BTPM Classical, which is a great way to go, especially if you've got a smart speaker system, because all you have to do is ask. 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
0: I'm Genevieve Randall. Some great brass music about 22 minutes into the hour, some early brass music. We start here with Baroque music from George Frederick Handel, with the Academy of Ancient Music playing this concerto.

Handel's Concerto for Two Choirs No. 1. That was the Academy of Ancient Music with Christopher Hogwood conducting. Glad to be with you on member-supported BTPM Classical with a pavane coming up. The composer Gabriel Fauré wrote a beautiful pavane. He also taught at the Paris Conservatory where one of his students wrote a pavane. That student was Maurice Ravel, and he described his pavane this way. An evocation of a pavane that a little princess might, in former times, have danced at the Spanish court. That's why the title, which translates a little bit clunkily in English too, Pavane for a Dead Princess, exists. A princess from long ago. Ravel's music is played here by the Buffalo Philharmonic with Joanne Folletta.

0: A beautiful pavane from the 20th century, composer Maurice Ravel, looking back centuries before to a Spanish princess who might have danced or processed to a pavane. You heard the BPO there with Joanne Folletta conducting. I'm Genevieve Randall. 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

OK Bon Echo. That's some music there by Orlando De Lassus, an earlier composer, and we heard Empire Brass with that piece. This is BTPM Classical. You're listening to the world's greatest music here tonight in Western New York and Southern Ontario. With a piano concerto coming up, we'll feature Howard Shelley on a work by Jan Ladislav Dušek with the Ulster Orchestra. A reminder that there are also often stories behind the music, and just stories about how music affects us or what role music plays in our lives. And Stratton Rossin has thoughts about that and other things on Stratton's Sidebar. See what's on his mind in the morning here on Wednesday. You can hear him stop by for Stratton's Sidebar at 10 a.m.

A Piano Concerto in G Major by Jan Ladislav Dušek. That was Howard Shelley as the soloist with the Ulster Orchestra. You're listening to BTPM Classical with a Czech work in just a moment, a work that you can listen to on BTPM Classical by streaming. That's a great way to listen tomorrow from your desk. 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Here is that Czech work. It's by Antonín Dvořák, the terzetto from the Alberni String Quartet.

0: Rounding out this hour with chamber music by Antonín Dvořák with his Terzetto here on BTPM Classical. I'm Genevieve Randall. It is a Tuesday and we've got late night coming up. You'll get a different announcer every night. And here on this Tuesday, that announcer is Carl Lamb.
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4: 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I'm Carl Lamb here with you until midnight tonight. Very excited for what we have picked out because this is celebrating Baroque music, but it is a specific ensemble that I'm sure many of our listeners tonight are familiar with because maybe you've made the trip across the border to see Tafel music. It is one of my traditions with my friend Nick. We love going to see just how incredibly well-versed they are in all sorts of Baroque music. And let's start off with a classic. Here is Bach's Orchestral Suite No. 3 in D major. Here is Jean Lamone with Tafel music.

That was Tafel Music with Gene Limone conducting, and that was Bach's Orchestral Suite number 3. Here on your place for classical music all day and all night, this is member-supported BTPM Classical. Our next piece comes from a composer that I actually didn't even know about, so perhaps this is new to you. It's Joseph Boulogne, Chevalier de Saint-Georges, and he was actually a French composer of African descent from the 1700s, and he was also an excellent fencer and an excellent athlete as well. But we are going to listen to one of the two symphonies that he composed. This is his symphony number 1 in G major. Here again is Gene Limone with Tafel Musik.

The beautiful thing about Tawful Music is that they have the most top-notch interpretation of what Baroque music is supposed to be. It is not your modern orchestra trying to play Baroque music. They are using Baroque instruments, Baroque bows, gut strings, Baroque wind instruments, natural horns to really kind of get the color and the vibe as if you were in the 1700s. That's what you would have been listening to. So that was Joseph Bologne, Chevalier de Saint-Georges, Symphony No. 1 in G major, and that was Tawful Music led by Gene Lamone. Our next piece also is Tawful Music with Gene Lamone in the music of Anton Kraft. Here is the cello concerto in C major. Here is Honor Bylsma on cello.

0: That was music by Anton Kraft, who was a close friend of Mozart, Haydn, and Beethoven. And that was cellist Anner Bylsma performing the cello concerto in C major. And that was, of course, Gene Limone leading TAFL music. I'm also checking out now the schedule of TAFL Music's 2026-2027 season. They have a Baroque Fiesta coming up this season and Vive la France Box Coffee House. Ooh, that sounds interesting. And they have the St. John Passion by Bach coming up next March. If you haven't gone to see them, I encourage you to do so. It is absolutely worth your time and effort to get up to the GTA to see this incredible ensemble. We're going to take a quick break, but there's still more TAFL Music in just a moment.
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0: And welcome back on this Tuesday night to member-supported BTPM Classical, music to your ears for 50 years. I'm Carl Lamb, and we are celebrating TAFL music tonight just because we feel like it. And this is some of my favorite music to listen to because Baroque music is best performed in its truest form with the intent of what those composers were hearing back in the 1700s when they were composing this. Our next piece is music of Franz Joseph Haydn, and this is the Symphony No. 46 in B major, key that you don't really hear all that much. Here is Bruno Weil with TAFL Musik.

This symphony is a bit interesting because it only kind of resides in two worlds, either B major or B minor, and it doesn't go into any other keys, which is very typical of composers where they want to kind of shift the mood, so they'll shift the key, but not in this piece. That was the Symphony No. 46 by Franz Joseph Haydn, and that was Tafel Musik led by Bruno Weil. 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Our big piece for this hour comes from Beethoven, and this is the Piano Concerto No. 4 in G major, but here's the twist. We are not going to hear it performed on a regular modern-day piano. We're actually going to hear Joseph von Immersille on the forte piano with Bruno Weil leading Tafelmusik.

While the piano and the forte piano are very similar in terms of the engineering of the instrument, there are some differences in terms of just the lighter, more delicate feel of the forte piano compared to the modern day piano that we hear so much here on member-supported BTPM Classical. That was Josvan Imrasil on forte piano with Bruno Weil leading Tafel Music and Beethoven's Piano Concerto Number 4. Well, that has been just an electric evening. I am almost ready to buy these tickets for next season because I just want to cross the border and go listen to Tafel Music right in the downtown core of the GTA. Hopefully you are inspired to do just the same. And that does it for me on this Tuesday night. I'll be back with you on Saturday afternoon. Until then, stay cool. It's going to be a hot week.

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3: Good morning, I'm Mark Swartz. Happy Canada Day. And it's a hot Canada Day, that's for sure. Sun's up at 5:40 this morning, and it sets at 8:58. We'll see plenty of it. Mostly sunny and hot, highs from the mid-80s near the lake to the low 90s inland. Heat index values up to 100. There is an extreme heat warning for Niagara and Orleans counties right through Friday. Mainly clear tonight, very warm and muggy, lows in the mid-70s. Same deal for tomorrow, highs up mid-80s near the lake, low 90s inland. Right now it's already 77 and 73 in Jamestown, 24 Celsius in Toronto.

trumpeter Frank Physician with Ákos Samojvári and the Caritas Chamber Orchestra of Budapest. Trumpet Sonata in D there by Henry Purcell on BTPM Classical. I'm Mark Swartz at 6:08. Got that year-long celebration going on, our first 50 years. You can get involved by submitting a testimonial. And you do that by calling 716-273-0870. Leave a voicemail message there. Tell us your favorite classical memory here. Maybe a composer, performer, piece of music that moved you, a host you connected with, a special event you attended here at BTPM WNED. We'll be airing listener testimonials throughout the year. Again, that phone number to call is 716-273-0870. Have Debussy's Prelude to the Afternoon of a Faun next. Here's the Orchestra of Paris.

0: Great performance there by the Orchestra of Paris. Klaus Mäkelä, the conductor for the Prelude to the Afternoon of a Faun, 1894 work by Debussy on BTPM Classical. I'm Mark Swartz. We're coming up on 6:20. Well, it's Wednesday, therefore Stratton Rawson will be stopping by at 10 o'clock this morning with Stratton's Sidebar. Boy, it's warm out there. Mid to upper 70s around town, 24 Celsius in Toronto, and a mostly sunny, hot day. Mid 80s near the lake, low 90s inland. If you're in Niagara and Orleans counties, there's an extreme heat index warning, so it's a warm one.
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Gilles Dubeau with La Pietà, a cover of I Giorni by Ludovico Einaudi on BTPM Classical. Good morning, I'm Mark Swartz. Symphony No. 1 by Haydn up next. But just because it was his first symphony doesn't mean it's one of his earliest compositions. Now, he had been writing chamber music, string quartets, other instrumentals for at least 7 years before he got to this symphony. Practical need was the impetus for writing his first symphony. That was when he was serving Count Morzin. He became music director of a small orchestra under him. So, time for a symphony. And time to hear it now. Symphony No. 1 by Joseph Haydn, performed here by the Austro-Hungarian Haydn Orchestra.

0: Adam Fischer with the Austro-Hungarian Haydn Orchestra, Franz Joseph Haydn's Symphony No. 1 on BTPM Classical. I'm Mark Swartz. It's 6:40, a mostly sunny, hot day ahead, mid-80s near the lake, low 90s inland. Yeah, you'll feel that nice breeze cooling things off a bit. And heat index values, actually, especially if you're inland, up to 100, and an extreme heat warning for Niagara and Orleans counties right through Friday. Mainly clear tonight, warm, muggy, lows in the mid-70s. Same deal tomorrow, sunny, breezy in the afternoon, mid-80s near the lake, upper 90s inland. Right now, 73 in Jamestown, 24 Celsius in Toronto, and Buffalo, 77 Fahrenheit.
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Joran Sulcher with a classical guitar arrangement of The Fool on the Hill, Lennon McCartney music on BTPM Classical. Well, happy Canada Day. We're going to have a morning toast for Canada Day, 7 o'clock this morning. And there's lots of ways that you can listen to the toast and all the music here at BTPM Classical on the radio, of course, and streaming through your car audio system, hooked into your phone through Bluetooth and the free BTPM Listen app. Joshua Bell, the violinist, along with cellist Yo-Yo Ma and the St. Paul Chamber Orchestra now. Here's the Grand Duo Concertante by Giovanni Battezzini.

0: Hugh Wolf with the St. Paul Chamber Orchestra, Joshua Bell, the violinist, on cello, Yo-Yo Ma. That was the Grand Duo Concertante by Giovanni Bottazzini on BTPM Classical. Good morning, I'm Mark Swartz. It's Wednesday, therefore we'll be checking in with Stratton at 10. Stratton's Sidebar, 10 o'clock this morning. And it's also Canada Day. We're going to have a morning toast for Canada Day right after the break. Accident just reported on the 90 eastbound, just past exit 59. That's Route 60 in Sheridan. The right lane is closed there. A mostly sunny and hot day. Right now we're in the mid to upper 70s already, 24 Celsius in Toronto. Mid 80s, the official high near the lake, low 90s inland. But that heat index getting up to near 100. If you're in Niagara and Orleans counties, even warmer for that heat index. There's an extreme heat warning in effect in those counties through Friday.
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0: This is the Morning Toast. July 1st marks the anniversary of Confederation in 1867, when the British North America Act united several colonies into the Dominion of Canada. It's Canada Day. And our toast to Canadians starts with André Mathieu's Canadian

Richard Bradshaw with the Toronto Symphony Orchestra and Chorus with O Canada, and before that, Canadian Summer by André Mathieu, performed by Alain Lefebvre. And that is for Canada Day. Happy Canada Day, our morning toast on BTPM Classical. It's 7:10. I'm Mark Swartz. Buffalo Philharmonic Orchestra's summer concert series starting soon. Your favorite BTPM classical hosts are getting involved. We'll be at select outdoor BPO concerts throughout the summer. The best part is the concerts are free. And the first one, next week, Tuesday, July 7th, that's at Beaver Island Park. I will be there along with Catherine Larson. So stop out, say hello, grab some merchandise at our table, and enjoy a great BPO concert.

Great flutist James Galway with Claudio Simone and I Solisti Veneti, Flute Concerto by Giuseppe Tartini on BTPM Classical. I'm Mark Schwartz. It's 7:20. We're about 10 away from our off-from-school request, 7:30 this morning. Mostly sunny, hot day, highs anywhere from the mid-80s near the lake, lucky you, to the low 90s inland, and even warmer if you're in Niagara and Orleans counties. There's an extreme heat warning in effect in those counties. Heat index values up over 100. Mainly clear tonight, very warm and muggy, lows in the mid-70s. Same deal tomorrow, sunny, breezy in the afternoon, and hot again, mid-80s to the upper 90s. Right now, 76 in Buffalo, 74 in Jamestown, 24 Celsius in Toronto. Have Gerard Schwartz now with the Seattle Symphony, the Symphony No. 2, the Romantic Symphony, second movement by Howard Hanson.

0: called The Mosquito Dance by Béla Bartók. Sister brother teaming up there, Aminata and Sheku Kanamason, the violinist Aminata and Sheku, the cellist. And before that, it was the second movement from Howard Hanson's Symphony No. 2. Gerard Schwartz led the Seattle Symphony on BTPM Classical. Well, good morning. I'm Mark Schwartz, and happy Canada Day. Our Off From School request is next.
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0: Scott Joplin Rags, mostly written in the early 1900s, became popular again in the early 1970s, largely due to the movie The Sting, especially tracks like The Entertainer, Solace, Pineapple Rag. Today's Off From School request is for a Joplin rag not in the movie. It's one of his later ones from 1907, and it's going out to my friend Jim in Jacksonville, the Gladiolus Rag.

William Appling, performance of the Gladiolus Rag by Scott Joplin. The Off From School request going out to Jim in Jacksonville, Florida. 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

The overture from a play put on in the 18th century, Athalie, the music of Georg Josef Vogler there. London Mozart players performing under the direction of Matthias Bammert on BTPM Classical. 7:40, I'm Mark Swartz. It's a warm one this morning, mid-70s, 25 Celsius in Toronto, and warm it will be, very hot actually in some parts, especially if you're inland away from the lake. Near the lake, mid-80s, low 90s inland, heat indexes feeling like up to 100 in some spots, and an extreme heat warning for Niagara and Orleans counties, and that lasts through Friday. Have some English dances up next. The first set, written by Malcolm Arnold in 1950 and performed here by the Philharmonia Orchestra.

Bryden Thompson with the Philharmonia Orchestra. The first set of English dances there by Malcolm Arnold on BTPM Classical. I'm Mark Swartz. It's 7:49. Famous people and their birthdays. We often talk about them in the Morning Toast, Joanne's Classical Corner. But it's rare that they have the same death date as their birth date. But there are a few out there. William Shakespeare, for example, April 23rd, 1564. April 23rd, he died in 1616. Mike Douglas, remember him? Big band singer, TV host. He was born and died on August 11th. And our next composer, Antonio Lotti, January 5th was his date, born 1667 in Venice and died January 5th in 1740, also in Venice. And that was after a stellar career in music. He composed operas, oratorios, requiems, symphonies, and this trio in G. The music of Antonio Lotti, performed here by the Eroica Trio.

0: Delightful little trio, Sonata in G by Antonio Lotti. Eroica Trio there on BTPM Classical. Good morning, I'm Mark Swartz. Happy Canada Day. It is also Wednesday, and therefore we'll be stopping in, or Stratton will be stopping in, with Stratton's Sidebar at 10 o'clock this morning. And the trumpeting Leuben brothers, they'll be performing for us in less than 15 minutes. Right after the break, we've got a Slavonic Rhapsody. Mostly sunny, hot day, highs in the mid-80s near the lake, low 90s inland. Heat indexes up to 100, maybe even more in Niagara and Orleans counties where there's an extreme heat warning in effect. Mainly clear, very warm overnight, muggy too, highs in the rather lows in the mid-70s. Same temps, same sunshine, and breezy in the afternoon tomorrow, mid-80s near the lake, low 90s inland. Right now it's 76 in Jamestown and Buffalo, Toronto at 25 Celsius.
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Slavonic Rhapsody No. 3 by Antonin Dvorak, Kurt Mazur with the Gewandhaus Orchestra of Leipzig there on BTPM Classical. 8:14, I'm Mark Swartz. Joanne's Classical Corner coming up at 8:30 this morning. Our conversation with Joanne Folletta from the Buffalo Philharmonic. And speaking of the Buffalo Philharmonic, it's become a tradition now. Summer concerts, Tuesday nights here on BTPM Classical. Host Peter Hall will chat with Joanne Folletta before each concert, and they'll discuss what made each performance special. Tuesday nights, 7 o'clock, starts next week, all summer long. Enjoy the best of BPO's recent performances right here on BTPM Classical.

The Leuben Brothers, Hannes and Wolfgang playing trumpets there, with Simon Preston and the English Chamber Orchestra, Double Trumpet Sonata by Petronio Franceschini on BTPM Classical. I'm Mark Swartz. We're about 10 away from our conversation with Joanne Folletta from the Buffalo Philharmonic, Joanne's Classical Corner at 8:30. It's a warm one out there, mid-70s already, 25 Celsius, mostly sunny, hot, highs from the mid-80s near the lake, low 90s inland. That breeze off the lake, that will feel nice if you're close to it. Heat indexes up to 100, especially inland, and even hotter feeling in Niagara and Orleans counties, where there's an extreme heat warning through Friday. And the Greeting Waltz on English airs up next by Edvard Strauss. Here's the London Symphony Orchestra.

0: number 11 of the two-part inventions by Johann Sebastian Bach. Bella Fleck on banjo, Evelyn Glennie playing the marimba on BTPM Classical. Joanne's Classical Corner is next.
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0: I'm Mark Swartz, and Joanne Folletta from the Buffalo Philharmonic is here. This is Joanne's Classical Corner, and today we are here to say Happy Canada Day.
3: Absolutely. Happy Canada Day to all of our Canadian listeners and all of our people from Canada. We have several Canadian musicians in our orchestra, so we especially wish them a happy day. It marks the anniversary of the enactment of the Constitution Act, 1867, in Canada. This act united the colonies of Ontario, Quebec, Nova Scotia, and New Brunswick into a single dominion called Canada. Other provinces and territories gradually joined: Manitoba in 1870, British Columbia in 1871. The Canadian Pacific Railway, which was completed in 1885, linked east and west along a chain of luxury, iconic hotels across Canada to promote tourism and encourage travel by rail. And it was wonderful. These grand hotels, and many of them are still operating today, were modeled after European castles and mountain lodges, blending incredible elegance with wilderness access. And I still have a very strong memory of the first time I went to Edmonton as a guest conductor, and they put me in the Edmonton Railway Hotel, which was truly the most beautiful hotel I've ever stayed in.
0: Wow.
3: And it was a castle. It was a palace.
0: Cool.
3: With the Constitution Act, Canada was still a British colony, but it had gained an increased level of political control and governance over its own affairs, with the British Parliament still maintaining control over certain things like foreign affairs and national defense. Canada gradually gained increasing independence over the years until finally, with the Constitution Act of 1982, Canada became an independent country. Long before European contact, Canada was home to First Nations, Inuit, and later Métis people with rich and diverse cultures. Indigenous communities lived across the land for thousands of years and continue to be a vital part of Canada's expansion and growth. From coast to coast, Canada has a bounty of magnificent orchestras. I've been fortunate to work with orchestras as far east as Halifax and as far west as Vancouver. Wonderful organizations. Last year, I returned to the Calgary Philharmonic, which was really fantastic to be back. And next year, I'm going back to Vancouver. Canadian composers are plentiful and fantastic musicians, and I've discovered a lot of those. And I want to share one today to celebrate Canada Day, Marjan Mozsetich. Marjan Mozsetich is one of the most beloved composers in Canada. He's written music for theater, for film, for dance, as well as many, many symphonic works, chamber music, and solo pieces. Let's hear an excerpt from his concerto for two harps and orchestra, which has a beautiful title called The Passion of Angels. Happy Canada Day to everyone there.

Norma Bermanis playing the harp there with Mario Bernardi and the CBC Vancouver Orchestra. The Passions of Angels, an excerpt from that, written by Canadian composer Marjan Mozeric. And that is for Canada Day on Joanne's Classical Corner with Joanne Folletta from the Buffalo Philharmonic. Hear the replay of the program and the music this afternoon here on BTPM Classical at 5:30. Right now, 8:46, I'm Mark Swartz. Mostly sunny, hot day, mid-80s near the lake, low 90s inland. If you're in Niagara and Orleans counties, even warmer, extreme heat warning there. Mid-70s for the overnight low, back to the mid-80s and upper 90s tomorrow. 76 right now in Buffalo, 79 already in Jamestown, and 26 Celsius in Toronto. Concerto Copenhagen up next. This is from The Temple of Fame by Johann Adolf Scheibe.

It was a cantata written back in the 18th century called the Temple of Fame. The Sinfonia from that is what we heard by Johann Adolf Scheibe. Andrew Manzi conducted Concerto Copenhagen, a BTPM classical. We're about five away from our Mozart block at 9 o'clock to kick off our workday, or Canada Day, as the case may be. Lots of ways to listen to BTPM Classical, on the radio, of course, and by streaming. Your smart speaker, just tell it to play BTPM Classical.

0: David Starobin with an Andantino and an Etude by Mario Giuliani on BTPM Classical. Big one at one today, Piano Concerto No. 4 by the Canadian Mozart, André Mathieu. That's for Canada Day, of course. Marty Wimmer will have that. And we'll have the Mozart block next.
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0: Good morning, I'm Mark Swartz. Those old photographs of your parents, grandparents, great-grandparents, if they wrote the date on the back, excellent. And even better if they wrote the names of the people in the picture. But sometimes, maybe due to time or bad handwriting, it's hard to make out those dates and names. And so it is hard to make out the date that Mozart's Symphony No. 28 was composed, November 12th, maybe the 17th, 1773, or maybe 74. In any event, the music is praised for its craftsmanship and freshness. And it is today's Mozart block at 9 o'clock to kick off our workday. Symphony No. 28, performed here by the Berlin Philharmonic.

0: Berlin Philharmonic, conducted by Claudio Abbado, kicking off our workday, or Canada Day, as the case may be. Symphony number 28, the Mozart Block, at 9 o'clock. I'm Mark Swartz on BTPM Classical. It's also Wednesday, therefore we'll be checking in with Stratton's Sidebar at 10. BTPM Classical live on stage. It's going on the road. 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

Canadian composer Oscar Moravitz with his Scherzo from 1947, and it was performed by Darrett Zusko from Windsor, Ontario, and that's for Canada Day on BTPM Classical. Well, everyone loves a story where good triumphs over evil, especially when the evil is someone in power over the common folk. That's what the play by Gregorio Sierra is about. The Magistrate and the Miller's Wife tells the story of a corrupt official who tries to seduce a miller's beautiful wife, but the couple outwits him. In the end, the magistrate is humiliated, and the miller and his wife come out ahead, with a little comic relief scenes in between. The play, with the help of Manuel de Falla, was made into a ballet called The Three-Cornered Hat back in 1919. Hugely successful. Here's a suite of music from The Three-Cornered Hat, performed by the Chicago Symphony Orchestra.

TPM Classical with the Chicago Symphony Orchestra, conducted by Fritz Reiner. Three-cornered hat music from that by Manuel de Falla. I'm Mark Swartz. Stratton Rawson's standing in the wings. Well, actually, he's sitting, waiting to bring his Stratton's Sidebar to us at 10 o'clock. And there's so many ways to listen to Stratton's Sidebar and the BTPM music that you hear. It's on the radio, of course, and it's also streaming. For example, with a Bluetooth wireless speaker hooked into your phone and the free BTPM Listen app. Flutist James Galway up next with I Celesti Veniti, Flute Concerto by Romano Piacentino.

0: TPM Classical with I Celisti Veniti, conducted by Claudio Simone, along with flutist James Galway, flute concerto by Romano Piacentino. Well, happy Canada Day. Music by French-Canadian composer Calixa Lavallee next hour, as well as that of Mendelssohn, Bach, and more. And Stratton's Sidebar is next.
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0: 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It's time for Stratton's Sidebar. 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
3: When we were kids, and it doesn't matter when exactly you were a kid, promises were serious business, especially a promise made to someone else. But there was another category of promises, promises you made to yourself. As I sit here today, I can only remember two such promises I made to myself. One was stupid then, and it's equally stupid now, although I only remember it because after 70 or so years, that promise remains unbroken. It came about this way. I was somewhere between 5 and 8 years old. You see, when my mother married my father in September of 1946, she had never cooked a meal in her life. It was only after my father retired and they moved to the eastern shore of Virginia, nearly 40 years late, that she actually had the time and perhaps the inclination to become a good cook. From her wedding day until that day she left Dutchess County, New York, behind, cooking was always a chore. And boy, do I know the many ways a chore can taste. My father, on the other hand, was a simple but careful cook. The best meals of the week were Saturday night, when my father cooked, for my mother alone, a dinner to be eaten by themselves in front of the television while their 5 boys were banished. And Sunday dinner, when my father would skip church to mind the roast and vegetables that were always waiting for us when we returned from Sunday school, which was held in the basement while the adults heard the weekly service over our heads, in more ways than one. In such a situation, every now and then, disaster struck, and an evening meal was, to be charitable, simply inedible. What to do? My mother kept frankfurters, or what she called franks, on hand for such emergencies because we would never refuse a hot dog. Truth to tell, I loved nothing more than a plain hot dog and a plain roll. But my brothers needed their hot dogs to be bedecked with relish and ketchup and mustard a must, before they'd eat them. My mother, with 5 stubborn and irascible boys, never did learn the peculiarities of each one's different palate. So once, trying to stem the rising tide of hunger and disappointment, which, like Marie Antoinette before her, she wasn't really equipped to do, she loaded

each of 5 hot dogs with mustard and relish and handed them out. "I can't eat that," I declared immediately as I stared at my buried hot dog. "Of course you can. You love hot dogs," she said. "You already know my reply and the riposte." "Just try it," my father suggested. "You're just being stubborn. Michael likes it." Michael was my twin, and it only stood to reason for my father. If Michael liked it, I would like it. It's a genetic thing, you know. I held my hot dog. My mother suggested I could just scrape the stuff off, I said, but I can still smell it. So I held my hot dog out to our dog, a cocker spaniel named Belle. She sniffed it and turned away. "Look," I said, "Belle won't eat it, and she eats crayons." My father was not having any of it. "Look, if you don't like it, you don't like it, but you must at least try it once." The law had been laid down. Moses spoke. No appeal to a higher authority was available. I took a bite and gagged. It was awful. It was awful. Even as I remember it, my throat goes tense, even now. My brothers were gleeful because they thought I was going to hurl it up. "Don't you spit it out," my mother warned. "You're not going to waste perfectly good food." So I swallowed. And as I swallowed, I promised I would never eat anything but a plain hot dog, or a hamburger for that matter, ever again. I never have, and I never will. When my twin comes to town, he and the gals I live with go off to some well-known hot dog emporium in town to return with god-awful submerged hot dogs to parade in front of me. They think it's funny. By the way, the dogs won't have any of it either. I was reminded of my promise to myself this weekend because I was told Saturday's supper was to be hot dogs, and I like nothing better than a plain hot dog in a plain roll. But it was not to be, because a survey of the refrigerator revealed there was no mustard on hand. And as all the world really knows, you can't eat a hot dog without mustard.

1842, music written for Shakespeare's A Midsummer Night's Dream. That was a nocturne from that. The music of Felix Mendelssohn, performed by the Orpheus Chamber Orchestra on BTPM Classical. I'm Mark Swartz. Here's that promised J.S. Bach music.

0: Flute Sonata No. 2 by J.S. Bach. Irina Grafnauer playing the flute with Maria Graf on harp. 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Oh, by the way, happy Canada Day. 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

Stephen Chenette with the Hannaford Street Silver Band, the Indian March from the 1866 operetta T.I.Q. by Canadian composer Calixa Lavallee for Canada Day on BTPM Classical. I'm Mark Swartz. Well, when you think of trailblazers in music, women like Clara Schumann, Lily Boulanger, Ella Fitzgerald, Billie Holiday might come to mind. Well, a trailblazing woman you may not have heard of from the 19th century was Amanda Meyer, Swedish violinist and composer. She was the first woman to earn the formal title of music director from the Royal College of Music in Stockholm. Quite the breakthrough for women in professional music education at the time. Here's an 1877 string quartet now by Amanda Meyer.

0: on BTPM Classical, Amanda Meyer's String Quartet. And it was performed by violinist Cecilia Ziliakis, cellist Katie Reitinen, on violin Julia Maria Kretz, and on viola Johanna Persson. I'm Mark Swartz. Marty Wimmer's up at 11 o'clock this morning. He'll start things off with music by Rossini. 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

0: 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I'm Mark Swartz. Let's make way for Marty. He's up next. 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

The Overture to the Opera, The Italian Girl in Algiers by Rossini. Neville Mariner led the Academy of St. Martin in the fields. And with that, good morning. I'm Marty Wimmer, following Mark Swartz on this July 1st, 2026, Canada Day, marking the anniversary of the creation of Canada back in 1867. And we'll have plenty of music today by Canadian composers and performed by Canadian musicians. Right now, though, we have something by Vivaldi. This is a concerto for two violins.

0: Music by one of our Born on This Day video composers, Antonio Vivaldi. That was a concerto for two violins in B-flat, performed by violinist Sarah Deborah Struntz and Adrian Chandler, working with the ensemble La Serenissima. Vivaldi is one of 21 composers we've featured so far on our Born on This Day video series, one-minute videos about the lives and music and legacies of the composers whose music we enjoy here at BTPM Classical. 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Check them all out, especially the one about Vivaldi, on the Buffalo Toronto Public Media YouTube channel, also on our website and on our socials, our Facebook page and TikTok at BT Public Media. I'm Marty Wimmer. It is Canada Day, and we will have music by a Canadian composer coming up next.
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3: Where words fail, music speaks. 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

On this Canada Day, that was music by the Toronto-born composer Howard Cable, born in 1920. He lived until 2016. He's the composer who wrote the original Hockey Night in Canada theme that ran from 1952 to 1968. Maybe you know that tune. Lots of us remember. That was the Edmonton Wind Ensemble. Music by Howard Cable, a great Canadian composer, on this Canada Day, 2026. I'm Marty Wimmer. Next, we have some music by Franz Liszt. We're going to hear something really upbeat now. This is called Dance of Death. No kidding. This is Totentanz, or Dance of Death. Music by Liszt. The pianist is Andre Watts, working with the London Symphony Orchestra. Music by Liszt.

0: a brilliant work for piano and orchestra by Liszt. We've heard his Totentanz, or Dance of Death, performed there by the late André Watts. He died in 2023. And the London Symphony Orchestra, led by Eric Leinsdorf. He died back in 1993. Dance of Death, music by Liszt. Well, I'm Marty Wimmer with you here at BTPM Classical. I think we will brighten things up a bit with music by a Canadian composer on this Canada Day, Harry Summers. That's next.
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On this Canada Day 2026, we've just heard Feller from Fortune, music by Harry Summers, a Canadian composer born in Toronto in 1925. He lived until 1999. He was a founding member, by the way, of the Canadian League of Composers. And what we've just heard is an arrangement of the Newfoundland folk song. It's from a set of folk songs that Harry Summers set. And we hope you're enjoying this focus on Canadian composers and performers on this Canada Day here at BTPM Classical. Right now, though, we are headed to Austria with music by Haydn. Here is his Symphony No. 9.

0: Music by Haydn, his Symphony No. 9 in C, performed by the Austro-Hungarian Haydn Orchestra, led by Adam Fischer. And if you'd like to learn more about the life and music and legacy of Haydn, check out his Born on This Day video found on the Buffalo Toronto Public Media YouTube channel, on our website, and on Facebook and TikTok. I'm Marty Wimmer. It is Canada Day, and we are headed into another great hour of music, thanks to member support. And during this hour, we'll hear music performed by a great Canadian pianist. We'll hear music by a wonderful Canadian composer. All that and more coming up in the noon hour.
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Beginning the hour with music by Beethoven. That was the first movement from his string quartet number 6 in B-flat, one of his early string quartets performed there by the Cleveland Quartet. I'm Marty Wimmer with you on Canada Day 2026, and we'll have lots of music by great Canadian composers and performers throughout the afternoon, including our next composer, who has an asterisk next to his name as a Canadian, Antonin Kubalik. Great pianist. He lived until 2012. He was actually a Czech-born musician, but in 1968, he moved to Canada, lived in Toronto, and spent the rest of his life there, and became a wonderful advocate for Canadian music. We're going to hear him perform some beautiful works now by Brahms. Here are Brahms' 3 intermezzi from his Opus 117, the pianist Antonin Kubalik.

Now another Canadian ensemble, the Toronto Symphony Orchestra, this time led by Andrew Davis, plays Jupiter from the Planets.

Jupiter from the Planets, played by the Toronto Symphony Orchestra. Andrew Davis conducting that grand excerpt by Gustav Holst. The Flight of Aphrodite for violin and chamber orchestras. The next work was written by Canadian composer Michael Conway Baker.

0: Music by Canadian composer Michael Conway Baker. The Flight of Aphrodite for violin and chamber orchestra. The Pro Musica Chamber Orchestra was led by Timothy Russell. Michael Davis was the violin soloist. Michael Conway Baker lists himself as an American-Canadian composer. That's because he was born in West Palm Beach, Florida. His father was the comedian Phil Baker, a great on the vaudeville stage, and after Michael's birth, the Bakers settled down in Hollywood. Michael moved to Vancouver when he was 21 so he could study musical composition at the University of British Columbia. He became a Canadian citizen in 1970. Baker wrote for film and television even as he taught in elementary schools for 17 years. A teacher of music to kids. And a great composer, too. How did it happen? Well, Gustav Holst pulled it off, and so did Michael Conway Baker.
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Fun Day, a poem of wind and waves by Canadian composer Chris Meyer. The Scarborough Philharmonic Winds were led by Ronald Royer. Chris Meyer was interested in classical music because he listened to CBC's Sunday morning broadcast of the choral concert every Sunday morning. And Saturday mornings, he spent his moments with Bugs and Elmer Fudd. There you go, classical music. Well, he's written a lot of music, but that's just his avocation. His real vocation is as a super high school physics, math, and science teacher. Renowned across Canada as a teacher of other high school teachers. Great. A man who loves music and loves teaching kids. Canadian composers, you can't beat them.

One of my favorite performances, one of the great works by Johann Sebastian Bach, the Concerto for Two Violins in D Minor. The violinists were James Ennis and Yasuki Kawasaki. The National Arts Center Orchestra was led by James Ennis, and that performance here at BTPM Classical.

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That little work was called Pimongaha by Colin McPhee. Canadian-born Colin McPhee became a part of New York's musical avant-garde in the 1920s, becoming friends with Aaron Copland and Carlos Chavez. But a trip to Bali introduced the still young McPhee to the gamelan, and from then on he mixed Balinese elements with Western forms, producing what is generally considered his masterwork, Teboan. He lived most of his later life in L.A. and soon was on the faculty of UCLA. He died in 1964, a beloved professor.

0: The first movement of the Symphony No. 4, the Italian Symphony by Felix Mendelssohn, in a performance by the Chamber Orchestra of Europe, led by Canadian Yannick Nézet-Séguin, here at BTPM Classical.
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A March of Guillemot by Jean Papineau Couture. The Edmonton Symphony Orchestra was led by Yuri Mayer here at BTPM Classical this Canada Day. Now, Tafo Music, the world-renowned early instrument ensemble based in Toronto, plays for us the Symphony No. 1 by the Chevalier de Saint-Georges.

0: Tafo Music played for us the Symphony No. 1 in G by Joseph Bellon, the Chevalier de Saint-Georges, here at BTPM Classical.
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0: Canadians fill the Oasis this afternoon on Canadian Day, beginning with a work for piano called Canadian Summer by André Mathieu, Alain Lefebvre, the piano soloist. And then a work by Christos Hatzis, which he wrote for the Griffon Trio, called Old Photographs. You can see the photographs on YouTube. Hatzis was born in Greece, but he's now a professor of music at the University of Toronto. Then we heard Alma Chilling, a work by jazz musician and percussionist Mark Duggan, who has made a name for himself with the tunes that he has kind of put together with all kinds of genres. Alma Chilling, to be followed by Akasha, a word that means sky, to Glenn Burr. Glenn grew up in a Mennonite family in Manitoba. But you know, now with his wife, they make a formidable songwriting team, along with the symphonies and other things Glenn writes. And we closed with another work by André Mathieu, A Berceuse or a Lullaby, Alain Lefebvre again, the pianist. Time we make our way to a special Canada Day edition of Classical Corner.
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0: 1867 in Canada. This act united the colonies of Ontario, Quebec, Nova Scotia, and New Brunswick into a single dominion called Canada. Other provinces and territories gradually joined: Manitoba in 1870, British Columbia in 1871. The Canadian Pacific Railway, which was completed in 1885, linked east and west along a chain of luxury, iconic hotels across Canada to promote tourism and encourage travel by rail. And it was wonderful. These grand hotels, and many of them are still operating today, were modeled after European castles and mountain lodges, blending incredible elegance with wilderness access. And I still have a very strong memory of the first time I went to Edmonton as a guest conductor, and they put me in the Edmonton Railway Hotel, which was truly the most beautiful hotel I've ever stayed in.
1: Wow.
0: And it was a castle. It was a palace.
1: Cool.
0: With the Constitution Act, Canada was still a British colony, but it had gained an increased level of political control and governance over its own affairs, with the British Parliament still maintaining control over certain things like foreign affairs and national defense. Canada gradually gained increasing independence over the years until finally, with the Constitution Act of 1982, Canada became an independent country. Long before European contact, Canada was home to First Nations, Inuit, and later Métis people with rich and diverse cultures. Indigenous communities lived across the land for thousands of years and continue to be a vital part of Canada expansion and growth. From coast to coast, Canada has a bounty of magnificent orchestras. I've been fortunate to work with orchestras as far east as Halifax and as far west as Vancouver. Wonderful organizations. Last year, I returned to the Calgary Philharmonic, which was really fantastic to be back. And next year, I'm going back to Vancouver. Canadian composers are plentiful and fantastic musicians, and I've discovered a lot of those. And I want to share one today to celebrate Canada Day, Marjan Mozsetic. Marjan Mozsetic is one of the most beloved composers in Canada. He's written music for theater, for film, for dance, as well as many, many symphonic works, chamber music, and solo pieces. Let's hear an excerpt from his concerto for two harps and orchestra, which has a beautiful title called The Passion of Angels. Happy Canada Day to everyone there.

music by my favourite Canadian composer at the moment, Marion Mozartic, from The Passion of Angels. The CBC Vancouver Orchestra was led by Mario Bernardi in that performance. Now the Vancouver Chamber Choir sings for us a little Healy Willen, I Will Lay Down in

A setting of those old words, I Will Lay Me Down in Peace, by Healy Willen, the Vancouver Chamber Choir, John Washburn leading the ensemble here at BTPM Classical. Let's close with an overture to a fairy tale by Oscar Moravetz.

0: Overture to a Fairy Tale by Oscar Morovitz, played by the Edmonton Symphony Orchestra, Yuri Mayer conducting here at BTPM Classical. More Canada Day programming with Richie English tonight at late night. But right now, it's time to turn things over to Genevieve Randall, reminding you that BTPM Classical is a service of Buffalo Toronto Public Media.
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5: I'm Genevieve Randall with you, starting off this hour with three trumpet players. It is a concerto for three trumpets written by Georg Telemann. Perfect that we've got three brothers from Germany who all play the trumpet, Hannes Wolfgang and Bernhard Lauben, joining the English Chamber Orchestra here

Three trumpeters in a concerto by Georg Philipp Telemann, playing with the English Chamber Orchestra there and conductor Simon Preston. We featured Hannes Lauben, Wolfgang Lauben, and Bernhard Lauben, all trumpet players from a German family here on BTPM Classical. Great to hear that one with you tonight on this Wednesday. Thanks for choosing us and making us a part of your evening. Beethoven and the overtures to his only opera are a little bit like the Trials of Goldilocks, where he tried the first one, that he found too light for the drama. The second one, good ingredients, just not quite the right bake. Number three, he felt was too grand, and then finally, on his fourth attempt, it was just right. The others, though, fortunately, have just become concert overtures, basically, and we'll hear number two, Ludwig von Beethoven's music here from the Cleveland Orchestra.

0: George Sell led Beethoven's music with the Cleveland Orchestra with the Leonore Overture No. 2, a piece of music there that was originally going to be the overture to his only opera. He ended up trying a couple of more times before actually settling on the real one. I'm Genevieve Randall. Try and try again, they say. Beethoven did it too. We've got a fun concerto coming up. We've got a suite that promises popularity. And next, a really fun one from composer Tetsuro Hoshi. The Boston Cello Quartet will play his Waltz of the Black Ants. That's next.
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Music perfect for bringing levity to a picnic if there have been ants on your picnic blanket or food. That's called Waltz of the Black Ants, written by Tetsuro Hoshi and played by the Boston Cello Quartet. 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For example, if you have a Wi-Fi wireless speaker, we are in the tune-in section of your wireless app. Next on BTPM Classical, it's a concerto grosso, very popular to write these in the Baroque era, and Charles Aveson wrote a set of them based on music by Scarlatti. Here's one from Café Zimmermann.

The Charles Aveson Concerto Grosso No. 12 in D Major. Cafe Zimmermann was performing here on BTPM Classical. I'm Genevieve Randall. We've got some interesting music next from César Cui, a suite of music which has the name In Modo Populari. There's six movements in this suite, and the composer was both French and Lithuanian. It's a delightful set of pieces. It's full of folksy-sounding tunes. But what did César Cui mean by in modo populari, or in the popular style? And especially when he wrote this during lots of what was called nationalist writing, maybe today it could be called as one does, that popular style involved folk melodies. So we'll see if we hear French or Lithuanian here from César Cui, played by the Hong Kong Philharmonic Orchestra.

0: Cesar Cui's Suite in the Popular Style. That was the Hong Kong Philharmonic Orchestra with that recording, along with conductor Kenneth Schemmerhorn, here on this Wednesday on BTPM Classical. More of the world's greatest music is just around the corner, and we're also celebrating right now. 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
0: I'm Genevieve Randall. If you're in search of a lullaby, we've got one in about 25 minutes from now. We start, though, with an introduction and variations. The theme is borrowed from Mozart. The variations were written by the Spanish composer Fernando Sor. Here they are, played by Andres Segovia.

The great guitarist Andres Segovia playing that Fernando Sor introduction and variations using a theme by Mozart. Mozart figures pretty prominently here on the airwaves of BTPM Classical as you can start your workday each weekday morning with Mozart. It's called the Mozart Block. That's at 9 o'clock Monday through Friday. A classical symphony is next. Well, at least in a classical style. It was written by the 20th century Sergei Prokofiev. When he was still a student, his Symphony No. 1 is nicknamed the Classical, played here by the National Orchestra of France.

0: A much-loved symphony there by a young Sergei Prokofiev when he was still a student yet in college. His Symphony No. 1 in D major, known as the Classical Symphony. That was the National Orchestra of France. Mstislav Rostropovich was conducting. I'm Genevieve Randall. Thanks for making BTPM Classical a part of your evening. You've chosen well, choosing the world's greatest music here tonight. And we've got a Berceuse coming up. A Berceuse is a lullaby. We'll hear one by Armas Jarnefelt for small orchestra. This recording next includes Mats Zetterqvist playing violin, Mats Rondin cello, and Esa-Pekka Salonen with the Swedish Radio Symphony Orchestra. That's in a moment.
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A lullaby there featuring strings with the orchestra, Armas Jarnefelt's Berceuse for Small Orchestra. We featured Mats Zetterqvist and Mats Rondin joining the Swedish Radio Symphony Orchestra. 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It's the English composer William Boyce next, with another popular Baroque form, which is the Concerto Grosso. Here's one in B-flat by William Boyce, Adrian Shepherd conducting Cantilena.

0: William Boyce with his music there was Cantilena playing at Concerto Grosso in B-flat. I'm Genevieve Randall, just ahead here on member-supported BTPM Classical, how to depict in music a witch creating a hermaphroditic partner.
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You just heard the Czech State Philharmonic of Košice there with some music by Josef Strauss. The title is a little bit of an instruction for you. That is called the Think of Me Polka. That's a nice one to hear here on this Wednesday on BTPM Classical. Thanks for thinking of us as your home for the world's greatest music. A piece next by Granville Bantock. It's a tone poem called The Witch of Atlas. I'll tell you a little more about it after we hear it. This is the Royal Philharmonic Orchestra.

0: That tone poem by Granville Bantock is based on a poem by Shelley. The poem has a lot in it. So Bantock focused on just one part of the poem. It's the part where the witch in The Witch of Atlas conjures up a companion for herself of two genders. The Witch of Atlas. How do you depict that in music? Well, you just heard it. Vernon Handley led the Royal Philharmonic Orchestra. Stick with us here on BTPM Classical.
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0: I'm Genevieve Randall. One difficult and interesting character from classical music depicts another difficult and interesting character from history. That's in about 27 minutes from now. We've also got a ballet for sandpaper ahead this hour. We'll start, though, with Carnival in Pest. This is the Hungarian Rhapsody No. 9 by Franz Liszt, played by Claudio Arrau.